Marilyn Manson, Exit Wound, The Zone, Everything Rocks, Pop Evil on the way. Got some Five Finger Death Punch coming up right now. 3 Days Grace. I've tried.

0: Five Finger Death Punch, Eye of the Storm, The Zone, Everything Rocks. So, one of my favorite heroes out there, superheroes, Batman. I love Batman, all right? Probably one of the best DC superheroes. And, you know, that would be who I want to be because, really, Batman's superpower is money. And, you know, being the world's greatest detective and whatnot. Yeah. So, the fact that there's already a Mexican Batman out there means that it could be possible. Like, what the hell are you talking about, Mexican Batman? That's what we're talking about with stupid news. A mysterious vigilante in Mexico, who's become nicknamed Mexican Batman, has sparked a kind of a debate because he hunted down accused motorcycle thieves and taped them to lampposts. Yeah, and he did it at night, too. You know, on brand for the whole Batman thing. Between June 12th and June 19th, five different people were left beaten and bound to lampposts with heaps of duct tape with the Spanish word for rat written on their forehead. And bright pink banners explaining their alleged crimes were then taped above their heads, while the motorcycles they supposedly stole were parked nearby. Crazy. Kind of cool. I guess, even though I want to have the money part of the Batman persona, this guy seems to be doing it without it. So, Incubus, Deftones on the way. It's The Zone.
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7: Here's your forecast from the Desert Mountain Broadcasting Information Center. A flash flood watch continues until 10 p.m. tonight. Partly cloudy skies tonight with a chance of thunderstorms. Lows level off around 47. Southeasterly winds around 5 miles per hour. Daytime highs approaching 75 tomorrow. Mainly clear skies. Slight chance of thunderstorms tomorrow night. Lows level off around 50. I'm meteorologist Paul Trombley on The Zone.
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0: 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I am out of here. Have a great rest of your Wednesday. 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

Evanescence and Afterlife. It is the zone where everything rocks. Got some old school Linkin Park coming up. Ice Nine Kills featuring McKenna Grace. It is the number one rock track in the land. So going to hit you with some twisting the knife. And we got to do sports. Got an NFL quarterback in trouble for assault. Right now it's the Sick Puppies. You're going down. It is the zone where everything rocks.

0: Ice Knight kills, twisting the knife with a mechanic race. It is the zone. Again, World Cup. We have got three games today. We got three more tomorrow. Fox is the place to be for all the action. U.S. played today. So, soccer, big right now. You know what else is big news? Well, we're a month away from the NFL season, and could the Jets be needing a different quarterback or someone to play part of the season? Because Geno Smith, yeah, officials are looking into allegations made by a woman named Kristen. She went on social media and said, "Today's the day Geno Smith beat my ass because he hates taking care of our special needs kid and can't be left alone with him because he'd rather watch sex online and play Call of Duty." So, youch. So we'll have to see what becomes of that. Baseball doubleheader on ESPN. Looking at WNBA, no games, but I did see where Angel Reese reached 1,000 career rebounds faster than any other player, which is easy when you shoot it, you miss it, and you shoot it, and you miss it, and you shoot it. You can rack them up real quick. She's terrible in the post. Of course, we have got NASCAR Chicago Speedway this weekend on TNT and the Golf Pros at the John Deere Classic. That is your sports. I think we should do some more music. Pearl Jam after this.
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6: Here's your forecast from the Desert Mountain Broadcasting Information Center. A flash flood watch continues until midnight tonight. Lows dip down to about 47 tonight under partly cloudy skies with a chance of thunderstorms. Winds out of the southeast around 5 miles per hour. High temperatures reach up to 75 tomorrow. Mainly clear skies. Partly cloudy skies tomorrow night. Slight chance of thunderstorms. Lows dip down to about 50. I'm meteorologist Paul Trombley on The Zone.
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0: For Ashes to New, it's Die For You. It is The Zone. Metallica coming up. The Warning waiting for you, and we're going to be talking about how much it costs for you to attend a wedding. We talk about how expensive weddings are. It's pretty pricey for you to go to one, too. Right now, it's Chili Peppers on The Zone.
1: Frank, I said.

0: Son, it's time we had a little talk about the birds and the bees.
1: I'm gay, Dad.
0: What?
1: Yeah.
0: Are you sure you were feeling okay?
1: I'm sure.
0: So you don't like girls?
1: No.
0: Your mom? You don't think your mom is a hot?
1: That's gross.
0: You like the dudes?
1: Is it a problem?
0: No, it's not a problem. We can talk about the bees and the bees.
1: Okay.
0: You see, son, when a man loves...
1: Another man?
0: Right. He will get a certain...
1: urge?
0: No.
1: Swelling?
0: No.
1: Clothing?
0: No.
1: Feelings?
0: Feelings, right.
1: Uh-huh.
0: And there will be a certain kind of...
1: Touching?
0: Right. Usually there's one lady man and one man.
1: Uh-huh.
0: Am I doing this right?
1: I think you might be ruining my gayness, but...
0: Maybe you should talk to your mother.

0: The warning in kerosene, it is 97.5. And we know summer's officially here, meaning it's wedding season. Millions of couples across the country are going to be tying that knot and saying, I do. And we know getting married is expensive. Average cost of a wedding, $36,000. But this new research suggests going to a wedding as a guest, it ain't cheap anymore either. You're looking at spending about $1,000, and that's on the low end. You know, between traveling to the event, a hotel room is pricey. Maybe you're getting a new outfit, gifts. Just so much goes into it. Tough for me to say because I usually am working those, DJing and such. And they're paying me. They're covering my room and all of that. Of course, sometimes covering my drinks. So, yeah, but $1,000, you know, $1,200. That's pricey just to go and have a good time and celebrate some I do's.
1: Sit tight. We'll be right back.
2: Promise?
1: Yep. Promise.
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3 days grace and May Day. It is the Zone just past 8 o'clock. Chandler with you. Sleep 3 coming up. Fozzy for you. We'll get in some rock news. Got a Godsmack drummer talking about a Godsmack drummer. And right now, my boys from Pop Evil, I was just texting Lee, their front man. I know they're going to be over in Billings at the pub. So he said, bro, you going to be there? I said, absolutely I would. Wouldn't miss it. So planning on drinks with him and the fellas. It's Pop Evil. It's Trenches. It is 97.5.

0: Sleep Theory, words are worthless. It is the Zone. And former Godsmack drummer Shannon Larkin talked a little bit about Godsmack's drumming situation. Of course, they hired Wade Murph, and they went on tour. Wade Murph was in the band for less than a month, and then he abruptly left, so they're in a panic because they're touring, so they find ex-Dream Theater drummer Mike Mangini. And Shannon says, the talent level of Mike is being supremely high in the drum world does not mean that Mike Mangini can come in and slam a drum like me or Bonham or whoever plays a simpler style of music. We were very, very successful. Godsmack will always be very, very successful, but Mike playing the drums, or Sully, who played on our first two records, can play drums. But I know that Mike would not overplay or wouldn't feel bored playing our music in Godsmack. I just hate to use the word overqualified. So they got a good one to fill in. Speaking of new stuff, Gavin Rosdale, him and the boys of Bush are in the middle of making their 11th album. He says, I want it to be brilliant, so look forward to some new Bush material. And Richard Patrick saying the new Filter album, The Antidote, will be out early 2027. And he goes, I'm really proud of it. Of course, that'll be the follow-up to his Algorithm album that came out 3 years ago. So a lot of new music coming in the coming weeks and months.
1: Hey, we'll be back. Back before you get sad. Think of kittens. The
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8: Here's your forecast from the Desert Mountain Broadcasting Information Center. A flash flood watch continues. Lows dip down to about 47 tonight under partly cloudy skies with a chance of thunderstorms. Winds out of the southeast around 5 miles per hour. Daytime highs approaching 75 tomorrow. Mainly clear skies. Partly cloudy skies tomorrow night. Slight chance of thunderstorms. Lows level off around 50. I'm meteorologist Paul Trombley on The Zone.
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Love the hate, fall alone. It is the zone. Talk local sports. Cats get a quarterback, Grizz get a lineman, and both I think are going to be really good. Right now, it's a perfect circle with the outsider.

0: From the DC Universe, the people that brought you Batman, Batman Again, Batman Returns, Batman Forever, Dark Man Bat 2, the Gotham Man Bat-Bat, and BM comes a brand new vision. Batman into the Bativerse!
1: Where am I? I'm Batman. I said I'm Batman.
2: You're not Batman, I'm Batman.
1: No.
2: Oh yeah, I'm Batman. I'm pretty famous. Ask anyone.
1: You're not famous.
2: Oh, I'm famous.
1: Also, you're not Batman.
2: I have a Bat-Kazoo.
1: Wait. Batman doesn't have a Bat-Kazoo.
2: What's this then?
1: No.
2: Let's see your Bat-Kazoo. Oh, no, wait, you don't have one. You're not Batman.
1: Shut up. Stop saying you're Batman. You're stupid.
2: Knock, knock.
1: Who's there?
2: Me.
1: Who's me?
2: Batman.
1: No.
2: Simon says, Batman, raise your hand. Oh, I raised my hand.
1: Do it again. I wasn't ready.
2: Batman should be ready.
1: There's the bat signal.
2: Ooh, I gotta go. No,
1: I gotta go.
2: I'm Batman.
3: Here comes Batman.
1: I'm Batman.
3: Batman.
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0: Architects Broken Mirror, it is 97.5, and let's start with the bad guys. Grizzly football team, they got a baller, man. O-lineman Gavin Allen. He picked the Grizzlies over Idaho, Cornell, and Fordham. And let me tell you, this guy, he's 6'5", 300 pounds, going to get a little push there in the front five. And he's agile. He was in track and field. We all are thinking, oh, he threw. Yeah, he did shot and disc. But the dude occasionally ran the 1 in 200. Yeah, so he's going to be doing things there in the trenches for the Grizz. And our Bobcats getting a quarterback from just down the road, down I-90. Cannon Reichman, quarterback of Three Forks Wolves, announced his intention to play for the Bobcats. He's 6'3", 218, chose us over the Grizzlies and Tech, as well as some FBS programs. Nevada, UNLV, UTEP, Washington State, we're also looking at him, but... he led the Wolves to a 10-2 record, both losses to Manhattan, the first game of the year, and the Class B title game. And he's our kind of quarterback. It's what we look for. He had 2,700 yards throwing, 34 touchdowns, 8 picks. And he was a force on the ground, almost 1,700 rushing yards and 17 touchdowns. So, again, keeping up with that dual threat thing we had with Troy, we had with Tommy, we had with Sean, we got it with Justin. And this could be the future right here, man. So, excited to see both these kids play.
1: Oh my God, so weird. We just got teleported to a mothership. But don't worry, we'll just give them what they want and we'll be right back. Wait, they want what?
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Turn to Dust doing Bored. It is 97.5, just past 9 o'clock here on your hump day. Got some Skid Row wait for you, 3 days grace. And we'll do a little Hollywood, too. Got a couple of deaths from Tinseltown. Let's know who's passed after this. It's Drowning Pool and Feel Like I Do, only on 97.5.

0: 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And Clive Davis, legendary music mogul, big everybody from Whitney Houston to Aretha to he helped create Bad Boy Records with Sean Combs, influential in Alicia Keys' career, Janis Joplin, Barry Manilow, Bruce Springsteen, all genres, and just behind a bunch of monsters in the music world. And he was 94, and what's funny is some people might think he's more famous for his star-studded pre-Grammy parties than the actual Grammys themselves. So he was 94, had six-decade career. Also there in Hollywood, TV creator, director, writer, and producer James Burrows has died at 85. And again, 11-time Emmy winner, he was involved in Cheers, directed every episode of Will and Grace. He was on Frasier, Friends, Big Bang Theory, Mary Tyler Moore, Third Rock, Laverne and Shirley, Bob Newhart Show. All the big shows he was involved in some way or another. He's passed away at the age 85. The final season of Outer Banks has a premiere date, going to be on Netflix August 20th. And the B-52s and Devo announcing some tour dates for 2026.
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9: Here's your forecast from the Desert Mountain Broadcasting Information Center. Partly cloudy skies tonight with a chance of thunderstorms. Lows level off around 47. Winds out of the southeast around 5 miles per hour. Mainly sunny skies tomorrow. Daytime highs approaching 75. Slight chance for storms tomorrow night. Lows around 50. Slight chance of thunderstorms Friday. Daytime highs approaching 77. 82. Bright sunshine expected Saturday. I'm meteorologist Paul Trombley on The Zone.
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That is Motionless in White. They're brand new and featuring a Grammy winner, Skylar Grey. The track is called R.I.P. Queens of the Stone Age coming up. We got that latest track from Eva Under Fire and Maria Brink. And stupid news, we got a guy making a big old whoopsie trying to impress a lady. I'll tell you next. Right now it's Metallica. That's the Zone.

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0: Eva Under Fire and Maria Brink, it's Villainous. It is The Zone 97.5. And we got a guy here. He found out the hard way. Showing off for a lady has its price. He was trying to impress the gal riding with him. He was doing some donuts in a parking lot, a little smoke and squealing tires. Problem was, he was doing it in the highway patrol office. A sergeant inside heard the tires and the engine, so he pulled up security cameras and saw a Mercedes laying down smoke. So he went out and talked to the guy, and the dude driving just goes, trying to impress her. The guy said, well, get out. And the dumbass failed a sobriety test, and his Mercedes was impounded. I wonder if she was impressed. Got award-winning fried chicken restaurant in Japan. They haven't changed their cooking oil in 66 years. The secret, it's in the sauce. And by sauce, I mean almost 7 decades old oil. And we got this Indian monk named Dalut Giri G. Majeri. I probably butchered it, but oh well, don't care. This guy has not sat down or laid down in 5 years. His legs are swollen. Dude took a vow to stay standing for 12 years as a form of penance, and I go, hell to the no.
1: Hey, if you need us, we'll be out in the alley taking care of some business with Sweaty Tony.
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Bad Omens doing Dying to Love. It is 97.5. Evanescence coming up. Godsmack not too far off. And a third of adults are doing this. I am not one of them. Maybe you are. I won't judge. We'll see. We'll see. Talk about it next right now. Seether, let's rise above this on The Zone.

0: Evanescence, Who Will You Follow? It's 97.5. And we all know some kids just can't wait to grow up and move out of the house, get out on their own. But it seems like there's a lot of young people that are in less of a rush these days. This new research says that there's 25.2 million adults under the age of 35 still living with their parents. That's about one in three young people. Yes, most of them just aren't sleeping. You know, they contribute. They have jobs and are just living life. But what's keeping them at home? Income level, yeah, debt they carry, or most of the cost of housing that they live in. So, yeah, some people are also staying with mom and dad so they can save monies to have a down payment for their own home. So, yeah, and they are contributing financially to their parents' household, too. So, saving a little money, I mean, I talk about it all the time. When I first moved from Ekalaka, rent at my apartment, $4.25. And I bet that same two-bedroom apartment now goes for $1,600. It's crazy. Crazy!
1: Hey, we'll be back.
2: 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Thanks.
1: Back in a sec.
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20: Here's your forecast from the Desert Mountain Broadcasting Information Center. Slight chance of thunderstorms tonight, otherwise partly cloudy skies. Lows dip down to about 47. Southeast winds around 5 miles per hour. Highs around 75 tomorrow. Lows dip down to about 50 tomorrow night. Slight chance for storms. Highs around 77 Friday with a slight chance of thunderstorms. 82 clear skies Saturday. I'm meteorologist Paul Trombley on The Zone.
21: Hey there.

Black Veil Brides, it's Vindicate. It is the zone. Hoobastank coming up. President for you, but right now, one, I want you to sing along to. All right, here we go. It's the Beastie Boys. 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

0: There are millions of pets in the world whose owners don't care enough to get them stoned. 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
1: buzzed.
0: Is your pet not eating? 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We're Puff Puff Pets. 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Wait, is this real?

0: President doing Destroy Me. It is the Zone 97.5. Got a Wednesday coming to an end. Gonna leave you some Alter Bridge. Got a request for some Slipknot. I'll sneak that in before I sneak out. And after the break, a band that is coming to town with Three of a Dead Man. Tickets are on sale now. I've seen both bands both put on a hell of a show, and they both have catalogs that are deep, deep, deep. So I highly recommend you go see Seven Dust. This is their latest, Unbreakable, after this.
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7: Here's your forecast from the Desert Mountain Broadcasting Information Center. Slight chance of thunderstorms tonight, otherwise partly cloudy skies. Lows level off around 47. Southeasterly winds around 5 miles per hour. Slight chance for storms tomorrow. Daytime highs approaching 75. Lots of sunshine. Mainly clear skies tomorrow night. Slight chance of thunderstorms. Lows dip down to about 50. I'm meteorologist Paul Trombley on The Zone.
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1: That's my wife. You married a toddler? No. She just overdoes the filters.
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2: And can't stop filtering their selfies.
3: I can stop if I want to. Oh, I look younger.
2: There is help.
4: We're Filterers Anonymous. We'll slap the phone out of her hand.
3: Hey, what? Rude.
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4: Yes, we'll lie to her, but for her own good.
3: Oh, thanks, Filters Anonymous. 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
4: Everyone deserves a life free of filters.
3: I don't need likes. I've got bushy eyebrows. Yay.
4: Filters Anonymous, because ugly is beautiful. More or less.
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8: Here's your forecast from the Desert Mountain Broadcasting Information Center. Slight chance of rain showers overnight, otherwise partly cloudy skies. Lows level off around 47, winds out of the southeast around 5 miles per hour. Mainly clear skies Thursday. Slight chance of thunderstorms. Highs level off around 75. Mainly clear skies Thursday night. Slight chance of thunderstorms. Lows level off around 50. I'm meteorologist Paul Trombley on The Zone.

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0: 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Okay, rubbing up against people in overalls. I meant musically.
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7: Here's your forecast from the Desert Mountain Broadcasting Information Center. Slight chance of rain showers overnight, otherwise partly cloudy skies. Lows level off around 47, winds out of the southeast around 5 miles per hour. Mainly clear skies Thursday, slight chance of thunderstorms, highs level off around 75. Mainly clear skies Thursday night, slight chance of thunderstorms, lows level off around 50. I'm meteorologist Paul Trombley on The Zone.
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6: Here's your forecast from the Desert Mountain Broadcasting Information Center. Lows dip down to about 53 overnight under partly cloudy skies. Southeast winds around 5 miles per hour. High of 75 Thursday, slight chance for storms. Lows around 50 Thursday night, slight chance for storms. Sunshine mixed with clouds at times. Friday with daytime highs approaching 77. 83 Saturday. I'm meteorologist Paul Trombley on The Zone.
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0: Introducing Big Red Button. Now if you have an accident, just press it.
1: Oh, hello?
0: It's the Big Red Button.
1: I've fallen.
0: You can figure this out.
1: It's not doing anything.
0: It's not that hard.
1: I can't.
0: Really?
1: Oh
0: my God.
1: Getting dizzy.
0: Just press the big button.
1: I'm bleeding out.
0: Oh my God. Big Red Button. It's a big red button. Just push it.
1: Everything's blurry.
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8: Here's your forecast from the Desert Mountain Broadcasting Information Center.
9: Lows dip down to about 53 overnight under partly cloudy skies. Winds out of the south around 5 miles per hour.
8: Slight chance of thunderstorms
9: Thursday. Daytime highs approaching 75, mainly clear.
8: Slight chance of thunderstorms
9: Thursday night, 50.
8: A mix of clouds and sun
9: Friday.
8: Decreasing clouds by Saturday.
9: Upper 70s
8: Friday.
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7: 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One, two, three, and one.

0: Son, it's time we had a little talk about the birds and the bees.
1: I'm gay, Dad.
0: What?
1: Yeah.
0: Are you sure you were feeling okay?
1: I'm sure.
0: So you don't like girls?
1: No.
0: Your mom? You don't think your mom is
1: That's gross.
0: You like the dudes?
1: Is this a problem?
0: No, it's not a problem. We can talk about the bees and the bees.
1: Okay.
0: You see, son, when a man loves...
1: Another man?
0: Right. He will get a certain...
1: Urge?
0: No.
1: Swelling?
0: No.
1: Clothing?
0: No.
1: Feelings?
0: Feelings, right.
1: Uh-huh.
0: And there will be a certain kind of...
1: Touching?
0: Right. Usually there's one lady man and one man man.
1: Uh-huh.
0: Am I doing this right?
1: I think you might be ruining my gayness, but...
0: Maybe you should talk to your mother.
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1: Hey, I have a condition!
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6: Here's your forecast from the Desert Mountain Broadcasting Information Center. Lows dip down to about 53 overnight under partly cloudy skies. Winds out of the south around 5 miles per hour. Slight chance of thunderstorms Thursday. Daytime highs approaching 75, mainly clear. Slight chance of thunderstorms Thursday night, 50. A mix of clouds and sun Friday. Decreasing clouds by Saturday. Upper 70s Friday. Low 80s by Saturday. I'm meteorologist Paul Trombley on The Zone.
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0: With a little care, your man can live a full and happy life.
1: Get the ball, Rex!
2: Yeah! 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
0: Purina Man Chow.
2: Yeah!
0: Good boy.
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0: 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We'll be right back.
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0: Yep. Promise.
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6: Here's your forecast from the Desert Mountain Broadcasting Information Center. Daytime highs approaching 75 today under mainly clear skies with a slight chance of thunderstorms. Winds out of the northwest, 5 to 10 miles per hour. Mainly clear skies again tonight. Slight chance of thunderstorms. Lows dip down to about 50. Lots of sunshine tomorrow. Slight chance of thunderstorms. High temperatures reach up to 77. I'm meteorologist Paul Trombley on The Zone.
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hot pursuit and fiery auto crashes. Some will die in hot pursuit while sifting through my ashes. Some will fall in love with life and drink it from a fountain that is pouring like an avalanche coming down the mountain. I don't

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3: So what's the record for the longest golf shot of all time? Well, the long drive record is 580 yards. Now that's very impressive, but well short of the unofficial world record. February 7th, 1971, a golfer hit an aluminum 6-iron, only using one hand, just a half swing. He said it traveled for miles and miles. Is that true? Well, the golfer was astronaut Alan Shepard, and that famous golf shot back in 1971 took place on the moon. And you know who came up with the idea to have Alan Shepard hit a golf shot on the moon? It was entertainer Bob Hope. Now, nobody really knows how far Shepard's shot really traveled, but former PGA champion and space enthusiast Jimmy Walker did some math. With earthbound ball speed of 185 miles an hour, using a club with a 45-degree launch angle, it would travel 2.6 miles and stay in the air for more than a minute. That, just a few yards further than the drives I hit today. This is Rocky Erickson with another sports story.
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11: Here's your forecast from the Desert Mountain Broadcasting Information Center. Daytime highs approaching 75 today under mainly clear skies with a slight chance of thunderstorms. Winds out of the northwest, 5 to 10 miles per hour. Mainly clear skies again tonight. Slight chance of thunderstorms. Lows dip down to about 50. Lots of sunshine tomorrow. Slight chance of thunderstorms. High temperatures reach up to 77. I'm meteorologist Paul Trombley on The Zone.
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1: 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You married a toddler? No. She just overdoes the filters.
0: Where's her nose?
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2: Millions of women suffer from filter abuse.
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3: I can stop if I want to. 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
2: There is help.
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3: Hey, rude.
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3: Really?
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3: Oh, thanks, Filters Anonymous. 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
3: 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Yay.
4: Filterers Anonymous, because ugly is beautiful. 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

0: Hi, I'm Music, shunned by most stations in the morning for talk, chit-chatting, lots of fake laughing. Well, now you can hear me, Music, every morning right here. I'm just going to play. People can tune in, hear me playing music on the radio.
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5: Here's your forecast from the Desert Mountain Broadcasting Information Center. Daytime highs approaching 75 today under mainly clear skies with a slight chance of thunderstorms. Winds out of the northwest, 5 to 10 miles per hour. Mainly clear skies again tonight. Slight chance of thunderstorms. Lows dip down to about 50. Lots of sunshine tomorrow. Slight chance of thunderstorms. High temperatures reach up to 77. I'm meteorologist Paul Frombly on The Zone.
6: Oh, yeah.

0: tonight on TLC. Don't miss My Big Fat Pimple Popping 1,000-Pound Life with Amish Little People and my so-called 90-Day Out daughter, fiance, sister, wife, and my ex. 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

0: Hi, I'm Music, and you can find me every morning now right here. Tomorrow on my show, me, Music, lots of me. 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

0: my God, so weird. We just got teleported to a mothership. 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
1: So what's the record for the longest golf shot of all time? Well, the long drive record is 580 yards. Now that's very impressive, but well short of the unofficial world record. February 7th, 1971, a golfer hit an aluminum 6-iron, only using one hand, just a half swing. He said it traveled for miles and miles. Is that true? Well, the golfer was astronaut Alan Shepard, and that famous golf shot back in 1971 took place on the moon. And you know who came up with the idea to have Alan Shepard hit a golf shot on the moon? It was entertainer Bob Hope. Now, nobody really knows how far Shepard's shot really traveled, but former PGA champion and space enthusiast Jimmy Walker did some math. With earthbound ball speed of 185 miles an hour, using a club with a 45-degree launch angle, it would travel 2.6 miles and stay in the air for more than a minute. That, just a few yards further than the drives I hit today. This is Rocky Erickson with another sports story.
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6: Here's your forecast from the Desert Mountain Broadcasting Information Center. Slight chance of thunderstorms today. Otherwise, mainly clear skies. Daytime highs approaching 75. Northwest winds 5 to 10 miles per hour. Mainly clear skies again tonight. Slight chance of thunderstorms. Lows dip down to about 50. Mainly sunny skies tomorrow. Slight chance of thunderstorms. High temperatures reach up to 77. I'm meteorologist Paul Trombley on The Zone.
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0: Hi, I'm Music. You can find me right here now, every morning. I used to be played on that other station in the morning too, but then they just started talking all the time. They're like, nyeh. So, you want Music every morning? Keep it right here. Music, peace out.
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7: Here's your forecast from the Desert Mountain Broadcasting Information Center. Slight chance of thunderstorms today. Otherwise, mainly clear skies. Daytime highs approaching 75. Northwest winds 5 to 10 miles per hour. Mainly clear skies again tonight. Slight chance of thunderstorms. Lows dip down to about 50. Mainly sunny skies tomorrow. Slight chance of thunderstorms. High temperatures reach up to 77. I'm meteorologist Paul Trombley on The Zone.
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1: Introducing Big Red Button. Now if you have an accident, just press it.
0: Oh, hello?
1: It's the Big Red Button.
0: I've fallen.
1: You can figure this out.
0: It's not doing anything.
1: It's not that hard.
0: I can't.
1: Really?
0: Oh,
1: my God.
0: Getting dizzy.
1: Just press the big button.
0: I'm bleeding out.
1: Oh, my God. Big Red Button. It's a big red button. Just push it.
0: Everything's blurry.
1: Or bleed out. Whatever.
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0: 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We have one of our own. We'll be right back. 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

0: Hi, it's me. Music? I know, it's morning. What's music doing on the radio? Don't worry, you're not dreaming. Now you can hear me, music, every morning right here. 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

Pink Noise Rain on the Zone 97.5. Howdy ho, good morning, neighbor. Kim Rossi hanging with you. Coming up, there is Audio Slave, there is Ghost, there is also some classic Black Sabbath for you. There's Disturbed, I Will Not Break on the Zone.

0: The Zone 97.5, that is Ice Nine Kills and Twisting the Knife. This is Kim hanging with you. Before that, we had Evanescence and Bring Me to Life, and that song has reached a milestone. That breakout hit from 2003 has now been certified diamond by the RIAA. This means it's passed 10 million units sold in the U.S. So the sales are now topping 11 million. This is the band's second Diamond Award. They got one before for the debut album, Fallen, but Evanescence, Bring Me to Life, on a single, All in Stone, has now reached that particular market. Congratulations. On the way, I've got weather and Rob Zombie for you next on The Zone.
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9: Here's your forecast from the Desert Mountain Broadcasting Information Center. Slight chance of thunderstorms today. Otherwise, mainly clear skies. Daytime highs approaching 75. Northwest winds 5 to 10 miles per hour. Mainly clear skies again tonight. Slight chance of thunderstorms. Lows dip down to about 50. Mainly sunny skies tomorrow. Slight chance of thunderstorms. High temperatures reach up to 77. I'm meteorologist Paul Trombley on The Zone.
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0: broken mirror. 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This is Kim hanging with you. And all right, so if you're hitting the road and you're an Amazon Prime member, you can save yourself some dough over the holiday weekend. So starting, oh gosh, today through the 5th, very narrow window there, Amazon Prime members can save 50 cents per gallon on one fill-up of up to 20 gallons. So there's those, you know, those contingencies on it. It is happening at more than 7,500 participating BP, Amoco, AMPM, and Thornton's locations after you link your Prime account to a free Earnify account and activating that promotion. So there's a lot of caveats on here. You got to join this thing, you got to link your Prime, blah, blah, blah. But 50 cents a gallon you can save? You got to find, of course, the participating gas stations, but might be worth taking a little look-see into with the price of gas being what it is. Just putting it out there. On the way. Mammoth for you next year on The Zone.
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0: The Zone 97.5, that is Sleep Theory, Words Are Worthless. This is Kim hanging with you, and it's time for Today in Crimes and Courts. And wowza, I guess just keep piling them on. Gary Glitter, otherwise known by his legal name as Paul Gatt, has now been hit with more charges. So, yes, he was convicted in a Vietnamese court back in a time. He was first jailed in 1999 for possession of child pornography. And that's when he moved to Cambodia, then deported, and now, in the UK, today, they have charged him with a couple of more, four more counts of things involving sexual stuff with minors. Now, he's 82, he is right now serving a 16-year prison sentence that was imposed in 2015, after he was convicted of some other offenses. So, gosh, the most latest ones have to do with incidences that happened between 1978 and 1981. Goodness gracious. Dude. All right, elsewhere, yeah, that couple who climbed to the top of the Empire State Building. They did that the other day to post a banner about when the power of love overcomes the love of power, then the world knows peace. A quote that is attributed to Mr. Hendrix, Jimi Hendrix, that others have since said because it's such an amazing statement. The reason that they went up there and did this flag thing on the Empire State Building was a proposal. Actually, they have since been charged with a couple of different things. The couple, originally from Russia, it was the subject actually of a documentary in 2024, Skywalkers, a Love Story. So I guess it makes sense that this is how they proposed to one another, but come on, guys. Are you trying to get more eyeballs on the old documentary or... Anyway, that's what was happening. That's why the flying of that flag in the Empire State Building. And then why couldn't they get themselves down? Anyway, weather and Jane's addiction for you next year. On the Zone.
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6: Here's your forecast from the Desert Mountain Broadcasting Information Center. Slight chance of thunderstorms today. Otherwise, mainly clear skies. Daytime highs approaching 75. Northwest winds 5 to 10 miles per hour. Mainly clear skies again tonight. Slight chance of thunderstorms. Lows dip down to about 50. Mainly sunny skies tomorrow. Slight chance of thunderstorms. High temperatures reach up to 77. I'm meteorologist Paul Trombley on The Zone.

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0: And now, a vulgar word we can say on the radio. 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

0: The Zone 97.5. That is Eva Under Fire and Maria Brink Villainous. This is Kim hanging with you. And goodness, like, I've been on social media with some friends that I have that are east, like East Coast and the like. This heat dome, holy scabolies. Yeah, heat dome expected to make holidays tough, the 4th of July, for about 250 million Americans. This is what? On the eastern half of the U.S. this week, stretching into the weekend. And, oh gosh, they're saying it may even intensify by midweek. No! In places like Philadelphia, New York, Washington, D.C., and more could hit triple digits. It is spanning from Texas to Maine. So, yeah, goodness gracious. Hope everybody stays safe out there, especially over the 4th. On the way, if you're traveling, be careful. Got what? Falling in reverse for you next here on The Zone.
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The Nocturnal Affair, Oxygen on the Zone 97.5. This is Kim coming up. Music from Hoobastank, Garbage, Never Tell, and Sleep Theory as well. Here, Architects.

0: The Zone, 97.5, that is 3 days grace, and don't want to go home tonight. This is Kim and Oh Hey for the entire month of July. Applebee's is bringing back their dollar margaritas. Oh, yeah. For the entire month. They're doing this to celebrate the 250th anniversary of America. The chief marketing officer calls it the Dollarita and referred to it as a true cultural icon. Don't care what you call it. My margarita only cost me a buck. I'm a happy girl, like I said, at Applebee's for the entire month of July. I'm sure there's some of the caveats around it, but on the way, I got weather and who was saying pretty next on The Zone.
1: Oh, you know what? We've got the perfect wine to pair with these nachos. We'll be right back.
2: The Zone. And to think, one of the biggest celebrations in our state, on our nation's 250th birthday, will take place in a small northeastern town of less than 200 people. This is Rocky Erickson with Montana Sports. Today's sponsor, Northwestern Energy. The place to be on Saturday, July 4th, is Lambert at 7 p.m. The Lambert Sports Complex will host the second annual Montana, North Dakota six-man all-star football game. And just how did this huge event all get started? That's a question I asked Fusion head coach Sean Lane.
3: Okay, well, just meeting a couple of my buddies, you know, we're big football fans, and we were just visiting one evening, and we were thinking, you know, we should put something together. You know, a few years ago, we got to host the Can-Am football game, which is USA against Canada, and we hosted that here, and then we were kind of hoping to get that back. That had moved on into Wyoming, so we thought, well, we should try to put something together. So thought, well, why not North Dakota? They're just right across the border from us here. So we started making some phone calls, and we got some coaches from North Dakota on board with it. I put together a committee, and we kind of got the ball rolling. And yeah, so we host the kids here in Lambert. The Montana kids will show up here for practice on the 1st and check in and stay here. And then North Dakota will come over on the day of the 3rd and take in a bunch of the activities on the 3rd, and we'll feed them. We have a steak supper on the night of the 3rd where we bring the reps and everybody in, all the volunteers in, and feed them a steak supper and kind of get everybody together. Like I said, last year was our first year with it, and it was very successful, and we said we're just going to try to keep it going as long as we can.
2: Sean Lane will be the head coach of the Montana six-man all-star team, and the head coach for Team North Dakota will be Randy St. Pierre out of Trenton. Here in Montana, six-man football is huge. We have 34 teams. And just how big is this six-man game in North Dakota?
3: It's not real big right now. They have 10 teams playing six-man football in North Dakota. They're not even really sanctioned yet. So we, last year, and I think, you know, this year we're doing about the same thing. You know, they don't have a lot of kids right now, so we let them bring in some 9-man kids, some 8-man kids. They brought in, you know, a few 11-man kids last year just to fill their roster. And they're hoping that they can be up in, you know, here in the next few years, be up to over 30 teams over there. So but until that time comes, we just let them play. So, you know, as long as these kids want to play and they know they're playing a six-man game, we let them bring them guys over. So
2: Coach Sean Lane invites everyone to come to Lambert on the 4th of July for the second annual Montana, North Dakota all-star football game.
3: Yeah, I'd like to welcome everybody to come out to the event. Like I said, 2 days of quite a few stuff going on. The 4th of July with fireworks and potential flyover again. We usually get a flyover from South Dakota to come into town every year. And depending on how things shake out here, they're still planning on coming and doing that. Said there'll be street dances, lots of food, lots of vendors in town, and then finish off the night with a great football game and then a big fireworks show.
2: Kickoff time, 7 p.m. Saturday, July 4th in Lambert for the second annual Montana, North Dakota, six-man all-star football game.
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2: Coming up tomorrow, we'll talk all-star game records. This is Rocky Erickson with Montana Sports.
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5: Here's your forecast from the Desert Mountain Broadcasting Information Center. Slight chance of thunderstorms
6: this afternoon. Otherwise, sunshine mixed with clouds at times. Daytime highs approaching 75. Northwesterly winds 5 to 10 miles per hour. Mainly clear skies tonight. Slight chance of thunderstorms. Lows dip down to about 50. Slight chance for storms tomorrow. Highs level off around 77. Mainly sunny skies. I'm meteorologist Paul Trombley on The Zone.
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0: There are millions of pets in the world whose owners don't care enough to get them stoned. Dogs, cats, parrots who've never been
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0: Is your pet not eating? Or maybe he's cranky, barks all the time. That's where we come in. We're Puff Puff Pets. We can take any sad, non-euphoric pet and place it in a new home with pre-screened stoner owners. 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Wait, is this real?
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0: The Zone 97.5, that is President Destroyman. This is Kim hanging with you. Time for Out and About. Look at some entertainment options for this Thursday. Kind of looks, almost feels like a Friday evening since most of us don't work tomorrow. Anyway, what's happening tonight for you to get out there and have some fun? Well, we got rodeo action. Livingston Roundup is happening tonight. Also, Valley View Rodeo. That's happening at Gallatin County Fairgrounds. So lots of rodeo action happening tonight. The Max is playing at the Shane LaLaunie Center for the Arts, which is fantastic. Plus, we have, man, bunch of stuff. There's 4th of July themed stuff happening hither and yon as well. Otherwise, music-wise, Emma and the Ledge Trio at Old Saloon. At the Eagles Bar in Bozeman, Perihelion, the Dead Yellers, or is it the Murray Bar? At the Filling Station, it's Eric Koskinen? Yeah, and Martha Scanlon. Should have just read that cold. And Jesse Nehring is at the Hofbrau. That and so much more happening around our area. You want to check out more options, of course, check out bozone.com or just ask your phone. 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

0: Mazone 97.5, that is Evanescence. Who you follow before that Disturbed? This is Kim hanging with you. And disturbing little outbreak that is happening. Explosive diarrhea parasite has now hit at least 20 states. The number keeps going up. Yeah, there has been some hospitalizations, severe cases, no deaths as of yet. New York currently holds the lead with the most cases. Texas and Illinois not far behind. It has spread as far west as Alaska and as far south as Florida. And a lot of these cases are people that have only, like, been in the U.S., so they're guessing there may be a food component of some sort that is tying all of these cases together, because it is a parasite, right? Yeah. Yikes. Hopefully the CDC can figure out exactly what it is that is linking all of these cases together. It's been around since May, just now starting to get our attention. Be careful out there on the way. Weather and 3 days grace for you next year on The Zone.
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6: Weather. It's out there.
7: Here's your forecast from the Desert Mountain Broadcasting Information Center. Slight chance of thunderstorms this afternoon. Otherwise, sunshine mixed with clouds at times. Daytime highs approaching 75. Northwesterly winds 5 to 10 miles per hour. Mainly clear skies tonight. Slight chance of thunderstorms. Lows dip down to about 50. Slight chance for storms tomorrow. Highs level off around 77. Mainly sunny skies. I'm meteorologist Paul Frombly on The Zone.
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0: The Zone, 97.5, that is Breaking Benjamin, Something Wicked. Before that, Tantric, this is Kim hanging with you. All right, looking towards the long weekend that many of us have around the 4th of July, perchance you had plans that incorporate Glacier National Park. Yes, there were some evacuations earlier. They have got a lot of it back opened up, but they are, caution is in the language now, saying you need to be extra vigilant near water, warning that swift, cold streams and rivers along with slick roads and slippery logs can be dangerous, especially around waterfalls and the like. So, conditions are improving, but still need to be dealt with in caution, as they've got pictures of some of the places that you've got to walk on these wood things and there's all this water underneath. Yeah. If you're headed to Glacier, please be careful on the way. We got Pierce the Veil for you next here on The Zone.
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0: Mazo 97.5, that is Five Finger Death Punch, Eye of the Storm. Before that, AC/DC, this is Kim hanging with you. And yes, World Cup action, people getting more and more excited about it as U.S. climbs up the ranks. So, after their win last night over Bosnia, Herzegovina, they are set next to play Belgium coming up on July 6th. That it will be game 94. Wowza. It's July 6th. USA taking on Belgium, and I'm sure, once again, the Bacchus will be packed. On the way, we got weather and Red Hot Chili Peppers for you next year on The Zone.
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7: 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Very qualified.
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9: Here's your forecast from the Desert Mountain Broadcasting Information Center. Slight chance of thunderstorms this afternoon. Otherwise, sunshine mixed with clouds at times. Daytime highs approaching 75. Winds out of the north, 5 to 10 miles per hour. Slight chance of thunderstorms tonight. Lows dip down to about 50. Mainly clear skies. Mainly clear skies tomorrow. Slight chance of thunderstorms. Highs level off around 78. I'm meteorologist Paul Trombley on The Zone.

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0: From the DC Universe, the people that brought you Batman, Batman Again, Batman Returns, Batman Forever, Dark Man Bat 2, the Gotham Man Bat-Bat, and BM comes a brand new vision. Batman into the Bativerse!
1: Where am I? I'm Batman.
2: Hmm?
1: I said I'm Batman.
2: You're not Batman, I'm Batman.
1: No.
2: Oh yeah, I'm Batman. I'm pretty famous. Ask anyone.
1: You're not famous.
2: Oh, I'm famous.
1: Also, you're not Batman.
2: I have a Bat-Kazoo.
1: Wait. Batman doesn't have a Bat-Kazoo.
2: What's this then?
1: No.
2: Let's see your Bat-Kazoo. Oh, no, wait, you don't have one. You're not Batman.
1: Shut up. Stop saying you're Batman. You're stupid.
2: Knock, knock.
1: Who's there?
2: Me.
1: Who's me?
2: Batman.
1: No.
2: Simon says, Batman, raise your hand. Oh, I raised my hand.
1: Do it again. I wasn't ready.
2: Batman should be ready.
1: There's the bat signal.
2: Ooh, I gotta go. No,
1: I gotta go.
2: I'm Batman.
1: I'm Batman.
2: Here comes Batman.
1: I'm Batman.
2: Batman.
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0: The Pretty Reckless When I Wake Up on the Zone 97.5. This is Kim getting ready to wrap things up. Don't forget, on Saturday evening, the big fireworks show happening at the fairgrounds. It's free to get there. You know, get there early so you can find your spot that you want to be at and just be ready when you leave. It's going to be a bit because parking gets a little crazy around there. But big fireworks display happening for free, Gallatin County Fairgrounds, starting around 10. And yes, don't forget about wherever you are at, the restrictions on whether you can or cannot set off fireworks, and therefore abide by them. And don't annoy your neighbors too much. All right, before I'm out of here, got some music for you, including Seven Dust. Mammoth is on deck next year on The Zone.
1: We'll be back in a bit. 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

Zone 97.5. That is Mammoth and the End. This is Kim wrapping things up. I am. And yeah, for the holiday weekend, we get tomorrow off since Saturday is the 4th. Anyway, as you make your plans for the 4th, make sure you've got a designated driver and be safe with those fireworks. Let's keep the ER relatively quiet this weekend. Deal? All right, I'll see you back here come Monday post 10. Here's 7 Dust on the Zone.

Love the hate, fall alone, the zone. Everything rocks. Happy Thursday. Nine Inch Nails on the way. Ice Nine Kills coming up. Evanescence now, Afterlife, the zone.

0: Ice Nine Kills, Twisting the Knife with McKenna Grace. The Zone, Everything Rocks. You get to have the campfire experience without the campfire if you go the Starbucks route, as they are bringing back a popular drink that fans have been requesting for like 6 years. The S'mores Frappuccino. They're also introducing a new S'mores Cold Brew with marshmallow cold foam, which all sounds delicious. I do love this time of year with s'mores. I mean, nothing beats the classic marshmallow, chocolate, and graham cracker flavor. One of the things that I really wish I could do with a s'more, I wish I could hold on to a thing of Peeps from Easter, right? I'd like to make s'mores with Peeps because I think that'd be so good. Get that campfire, kind of crystallizing, melting, glassing that the sugar that's on the Peeps. Oh, I think that'd be great. Marilyn Manson, see you there on the way. It's The Zone.
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9: Here's your forecast from the Desert Mountain Broadcasting Information Center. Slight chance of thunderstorms this afternoon. Otherwise, sunshine mixed with clouds at times. Daytime highs approaching 75. Winds out of the north, 5 to 10 miles per hour. Slight chance of thunderstorms tonight. Lows dip down to about 50. Mainly clear skies. Mainly clear skies tomorrow. Slight chance of thunderstorms. Highs level off around 78. I'm meteorologist Paul Trombley on The Zone.
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0: Shine Down Safe and Sound, The Zone, everything rocks. 4th of July coming up Saturday. Hopefully you've got some plans, whether to go to a barbecue or barbecue yourself. If you are barbecuing yourself, what kind of hot dog are you going to go with? Yeah. The Art of Manliness has come through with their own special form of scientific research for those who have not committed to a specific wiener. They looked at 8 different brands from supermarkets, did the taste test with experts. Well, you know, if friends and family at various cookouts can be considered experts. And after experiencing their taste, consistency, and texture without condiments, they decided that the top 3 hot dogs were Oscar Mayer Jumbo Beefs. Good flavor and texture. Had a little bit of snap with no mushiness, making an all-around great hot dog for all ages. Kirkland, because Kirkland's the best, all right? It's the same hot dogs that you can get at the Costco food court for $1.50. Hard to go wrong. As well as Ballpark Angus. With them stating that it tastes exactly like a hot dog should taste. So go with one of those for your cookout. 3 days grace, social distortion on the way. It's The Zone.
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0: Sleep Theory, words are worthless. The Zone, everything rocks. That brings us to the 420 Rock Block, brought to you by Lionheart Cannabis. In there today, we got a Perfect Circle for you. We'll hear from Alice in Chains and more, so keep listening. 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
10: Here's your forecast from the Desert Mountain Broadcasting Information Center. Slight chance of thunderstorms tonight, otherwise mainly clear skies. Lows level off around 50. Winds out of the southeast around 5 miles per hour. Mainly clear skies again tomorrow. Slight chance of thunderstorms. Daytime highs approaching 78. Slight chance for storms tomorrow night. Lows dip down to about 51. Partly cloudy skies. I'm meteorologist Paul Trombley on The Zone.
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0: There are millions of pets in the world whose owners don't care enough to get them stoned. Dogs, cats, parrots who've never been
1: buzzed.
0: Is your pet not eating? Or maybe he's cranky, barks all the time. That's where we come in. We're Puff Puff Pets. 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

0: The Warning Kerosene, The Zone, Everything Rocks. That wraps up the 420 Rock Block, brought to you by Lionheart Cannabis. Cooking at home has long been linked to better nutrition, but it turns out that it may offer benefits far beyond what's on your plate, according to a new study. Yeah, that suggests that spending time in the kitchen could help your brain and keep your brain sharp as you age. Researchers found that the older adults who regularly prepared meals at home had a lower risk of developing dementia compared to those who cooked less often. What they found was cooking gives your brain a workout. Preparing meals requires, you know, planning, decision-making, following multiple steps, that kind of stuff. Home-cooked meals often lead to healthier eating habits. Benefits also go beyond the kitchen, too. Cooking involves grocery shopping, meal prep, cleaning up afterward, which is always good. And you don't have to be a master chef to see results, which is good. Keep that in mind. Next time you go, you go for a meal, I guess. Papa Roach on the way, plus The Who, next on The Zone.
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0: 3 days grace. Don't want to go home tonight. The Zone. Everything rocks. So you've probably done some grocery shopping for the 4th. Got to get those hot dogs and hot dog buns, right? Maybe you're like me. I mean, I'm to that point where I just need to go grocery shopping just to survive. So, you know, you go, you grocery shop. You notice some of the stuff that you tend to buy getting hiked up price-wise. This sucks. Does that shift how you're buying groceries? Shoppers tend to be loyal to the same brands of everything, from we're talking toothpaste to cereal. But new research shows some are now actually abandoning their long-term favorites. Yeah. 60% of Americans are ditching a brand they were loyal to this year because of higher prices. And, you know, groceries, like I was saying, that's kind of the first switch that consumers make. Then it goes like personal care products, household goods. So, if you're curious, the breaking point for prices for people, a jump of 16%. Yeah. I don't think I'm, there's a few brands that I am loyal to, yeah, but I prefer getting the generic, you know, the Kirkland, the Signature Club, the, what's Walmart's? I don't go to Walmart that often. Great Value. Yes, I knew it would come to me. You know, those, because I think they can sometimes be better, depending on what it is. Sometimes it's less processed, sometimes it is cheaper, so... but what about you? Are you loyal to brands, or are you to that point where you're like, you know what? The generic stuff will work too. Seether, Five Figure Death Punch on the way. It's The Zone.
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4: And to think, one of the biggest celebrations in our state, on our nation's 250th birthday, will take place in a small northeastern town of less than 200 people. This is Rocky Erickson with Montana Sports. Today's sponsor, Northwestern Energy. The place to be on Saturday, July 4th, is Lambert at 7 p.m. The Lambert Sports Complex will host the second annual Montana, North Dakota 6-man All-Star football game. And just how did this huge event all get started? That's a question I asked Fusion head coach Sean Lane.
5: Okay, well, just meeting a couple of my buddies, you know, we're big football fans, and we were just visiting one evening, and we were thinking, you know, we should put something together. You know, a few years ago, we got to host the Can-Am football game, which is USA against Canada. And we hosted that here, and then we were kind of hoping to get that back. That had moved on into Wyoming, so we thought, well, we should try to put something together. So thought, well, why not North Dakota? They're just right across the border from us here. So we started making some phone calls, and we got some coaches from North Dakota on board with it. I put together a committee, and we kind of got the ball rolling. And yeah, so we host the kids here in Lambert. The Montana kids will show up here for practice on the 1st and check in and stay here. And then North Dakota will come over on the day of the 3rd and take in a bunch of the activities on the 3rd, and we'll feed them. We have a steak supper on the night of the 3rd where we bring the reps and everybody in, and all the volunteers in, and feed them a steak supper and kind of get everybody together. Like I said, last year was our first year with it, and it was very successful, and said we're just going to try to keep it going as long as we can.
4: Sean Lane will be the head coach of the Montana 6-man All-Star team, and the head coach for Team North Dakota will be Randy St. Pierre out of Trenton. Here in Montana, 6-man football is huge. We have 34 teams. And just how big is this 6-man game in North Dakota?
5: It's not real big right now. They have 10 teams playing 6-man football in North Dakota. They're not even really sanctioned yet. So we, last year, and I think, you know, this year we're doing about the same thing. You know, they don't have a lot of kids right now, so we let them bring in some 9-man kids, some 8-man kids. They brought in, you know, a few 11-man kids last year just to fill their roster, and they're hoping that they can be up in, you know, here in the next few years, be up to over 30 teams over there. So, but until that time comes, we just let them play. So, you know, as long as these kids want to play and they know they're playing a 6-man game, we let them bring them guys over. So,
4: Coach Sean Lane invites everyone to come to Lambert on the 4th of July for the second annual Montana North Dakota All-Star football game.
5: Yeah, I'd like to welcome everybody to come out to the event. Like I said, 2 days of quite a bit of stuff going on, the 4th of July with fireworks and potential flyover again. We usually get a flyover from South Dakota to come into town every year. And depending on how things shake out here, they're still planning on coming and doing that. Said there'll be street dances, lots of food, lots of vendors in town, and then finish off the night with a great football game and then a big fireworks show.
4: Kickoff time, 7 p.m. Saturday, July 4th in Lambert for the second annual Montana North Dakota six-man all-star football game.
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4: Coming up tomorrow, we'll talk all-star game records. This is Rocky Erickson with Montana Sports.
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6: Here's your forecast from the Desert Mountain Broadcasting Information Center. Slight chance of thunderstorms tonight, otherwise mainly clear skies. Lows level off around 50. Winds out of the southeast around 5 miles per hour. Mainly clear skies again tomorrow. Slight chance of thunderstorms. Daytime highs approaching 78. Slight chance of thunderstorms tomorrow night. Lows level off around 51. Mainly clear skies. I'm meteorologist Paul Trombley on the Zone.
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0: 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Architects, Broken Mirror, The Zone, Everything Rocks. 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Oh, never? Good, you're probably sane. However, if you have ever said that to yourself, rest easy, because dreams can come true. If you live in Japan. Someone in Japan has proudly introduced their latest summer delight, vanilla soft serve, four oysters, and a drizzle of soy sauce. No thank you. No thank you. Alter Bridge, Tim Montana on the way. It is The Zone.
1: We'll be right back. But only if you throw a shoe at that spider.
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waited in as my time's elapsed. Now all I do is live with so much fate. I've wished for this, I've cheated that. I've left behind this little fact. You cannot kill what you did not create. I've gotta say what I've gotta